your life is recovery, you're shooting the moon, you're hovering over the room, people muttering, talking about you, you're still not doing what you know you could do. I still want it. What's my problem?

I saw you on Fifth Street. I suddenly miss you again. Remember the night in the taxi? You said you were moving away, holding your hand in the backseat.

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1: I got stuck, glued to misfortune, hooked on distortion, down on my luck. Head in the

saw you on Fifth Street, I suddenly miss you again. Remember the night in the taxi, you said you were moving away, holding your hand in the backseat.